Sila right there with Zara Larsson. It is She Did It Again, taking us to the 7 o'clock hour on your Tuesday night. Hello, everyone. I'm Jesse. I hope you've had a wonderful start to your week. We are officially at Tuesday. Started off as a beautiful day, turned a bit rainy, and a whole lot more rain expected overnight. So we'll have to keep an eye on the weather come tomorrow morning. Coming up for you this hour, we have Alex Warren, some Lady Gaga, Tame Impala, our Queen Britney Spears, there's LMFAO, Yellow Card with Good Charlotte, Olivia Rodrigo, and a whole lot more. We're going to kick it off this evening with some Shakira. This is Hips Don't Lie, My 95.7.

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fly on my drive to the top. I've been out of shape, taking out the box. I'm an astronaut. I blasted off the planet, rock that caused catastrophe, and it matters more because I had it. Now I had, I thought about wreaking havoc on an opposition. Kind of shocking, they want a static with precision. I'm automatic quarterback. I ain't talking second packet. Pack it up on pack.

Faces, it is the 8 o'clock hour on your Tuesday night. Still ahead, Zara Larsson, Halsey, Sabrina Carpenter, quite the pop queen lineup right there. Miles Smith, and then again, Rihanna, Harry Styles, Ella Langley, Post Malone, and a whole lot more. For now, it's Fall Out Boy, My 95.7.

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right there. Speed Demon, today's best music, My 95.7. Turning it over to the Chainsmokers with Coldplay. Something just like this.

Ariana Grande, Hate That I Made You Love Me, off her new album, Petal, which is set to be released, actually, I have to check, sometime this month. Last I checked, it said July, so maybe there's a specific time now and date. We'll see, we'll see. Anyways, I love that song. Ariana is currently on her Eternal Sunshine tour. She is singing this song, and I anticipate once Petal comes out, more songs from that album will be incorporated into her set list. Cannot wait. Coming up this hour, Somber, Miley Cyrus, we have Noah Kahan, Katy Perry, Justin Bieber, and a whole lot more. We'll kick off the 9 o'clock hour this evening with Train. Hey, Soul Sister, My 95.7.

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Daisy's right there. 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It is Downtown Duluth Days. We will see you out there.

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Ah, our married girly. That is Taylor Swift. I knew it. I knew you from her song off the Toy Story 5 soundtrack. Still have yet to see it, but, you know, I'm a millennial and grew up with Toy Story. Have seen them all. Definitely excited to go watch this once I find the time. Sometimes it's hard. We're busy. Yeah, no? Here's 24K Golden. This is Mood, my 95.7.

Gracie Abrams hit the wall. It is the 10 o'clock hour on your Tuesday night. Still ahead, Louis Capaldi, NSYNC. We have MGK with Wiz Khalifa. Wiz Khalifa. Olivia Dean, some Pitbull and Neo. Megan Trainor, Zara Larson, and a whole lot more coming up this hour. Here's Titanium, My 95.7.

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1: Me not working hard. Yeah, right. Picture that with a Kodak. 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

French Montana and Max right there, taking us to the 11 o'clock hour on your Tuesday night. Coming up for you, Ella Langley, Lotto, MGK, some Bruno Mars, a Big X, The Plug with Bailey Zimmerman. There's Teddy Swim, Somber, Bad Wolves, and a whole lot more. We're going to kick it off this hour with Eminem and Rihanna. 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

Dominic Fike with Baby Doll, today's best music, My 95.7. That is all for me tonight. I am Jesse. Thank you so much for listening along with me. I will be back tomorrow at 7 p.m. for your Wednesday edition of today's best music. Tonight, I'm going to leave you with Post Malone and Circles on My 95.7. Have a great night, everyone.

0: 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No diggity, no doubt. 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Black Street Productions. We out, we out. 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

0: And he talked about in the last week or 2 weeks, whatever it's been, was born and raised in Superior, but he lives in Nashville and he's a musician and he's part of a bunch of different music stuff. Anyway, in the last couple of weeks, he had Taylor Swift and Travis Kelce in his audience. He had, who else did he just have? Somebody else watching him perform in Nashville, which is pretty cool.
1: That's crazy.
0: And he got together, he met this guy named Chris Covert, who's a comedian. So they do this drooling piano show, two guys, two pianos. We've been to a piano show. He said it's not like that. Which those are a lot of fun. This is a little different. It's comedy. It's the whole works. It's coming up Thursday night at Clyde Iron. We've got some more tickets to give away to that. Sounds very fun. He was a pretty cool guy. So that should be fun. So we'll get to that this morning and whatever else we can get to on this hump day Wednesday, including our pet of the week. We'll try to get a pet adopted this morning. Hopefully that happens as well. So we'll get that question posted here in just a couple minutes. And we'll talk about it in a few. We start with Bruno Mars. Risk It All. It's My 95.7. Good morning.

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0: My 95.7, today's best music with Train 50 Ways to Say Goodbye. It is Rich and Emily. This one, Adina will be back tomorrow, I believe. Showers and thunderstorms likely before 1 today. A slight chance for showers between 1 and 4 as well. Gradually becoming sunny with a high around 71. Partly cloudy, 57 tonight. Sunshine and 77 for a high tomorrow. Looks nice. 64 at the airport, 63 in Superior. We have 63 as well at our studio here in downtown Duluth. Time for our Facebook question of the day at facebook.com/my95.7, and it's a Would You Rather Wednesday. So here's what Emily came up with. If you had to choose between not being able to listen to music or not being able to watch any TV, which one are you keeping?
1: I'm going to have to say I'm going to keep music.
0: I think I have to, too. Like, as much as I like to watch a good series on television and movies and stuff, I can't imagine not having any music in my life.
1: Well, and also, when we were talking before this, I didn't realize how often music is, like, in my life.
0: Yeah.
1: It's at the store.
0: Yeah.
1: It's in the car. It's everywhere.
0: Everywhere you go. Just think when you watch a movie and a song comes on, what are you going to do then?
1: True.
0: I just kidding.
1: What would I do?
0: Yeah, I don't know. You gotta mute it. I don't know. That's the question today. If you had to choose between just being able to listen to music or just being able to watch TV, which one are you getting rid of? I think just music's too important to me. I mean, what I do for a living is play music all day, so that'd be really rough for me to get rid of it.
1: Yeah.
0: I'd have to do talk radio.
1: Oh, no.
0: Yeah, I don't want to do that. All right, that's the question today. Facebook.com/my957. If you had to choose between one or the other, just keeping television or just keeping music, I feel like music's going to win this one. I think more people are going to keep music than TV, but I don't know. I guess we'll see. I feel like that's what will happen, but I'm not sure. We'll see. A lot of stuff going on in downtown Duluth over the next couple of days. It is Downtown Duluth Days. Sidewalk sales start today and go today and tomorrow. We'll have our tent just outside the Tech Village Building. That's where we're located. And we'll have some free beverages from Burnix like we do every year. So stop by for a free cold beverage and just hang out. We'll be out there. Fun gets underway this morning at 10 o'clock. Food trucks, lots of good deals from a bunch of businesses, and it's just kind of cool being able to walk Superior Street and shop around a bit. I always love these couple of days a year because I always grab my lunch somewhere out on the street. There's no way I'm, you know, not going to go eat from these food trucks, you know, who's down there. So
1: yeah, I'm excited to see. I've never been.
0: Yeah, it's cool. It's a cool little thing, and it happens today and tomorrow. And again, we'll be down with Burnix right in front of the Tech Village. 6:16, we'll find out what happened with news overnight to Northern News Now. News update is next.
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10: From Northern News Now, I'm Anna Ekberg. A tragic crash yesterday morning happened near Superior. It was around 8 a.m. near Pattison State Park and Four Corners Elementary School, closing the roads for 6 hours. Authorities have confirmed at least one person died in this crash, and we're waiting to hear back from the Douglas County Sheriff to learn more. Businesses near where this crash occurred say that it is a dangerous intersection. One community member even said she's surprised there haven't been more crashes there, with how often she sees people not slowing down or stopping. Plus, clergy and religious leaders gathered at the Wisconsin Capitol Tuesday calling for protection of voting rights. The interfaith leaders say they will hold election defense de-escalation trainings to prevent violence at polling sites ahead of this November's midterms. Organizers say they'll wear neon vests and act as poll chaplains to welcome voters to the ballot box. Events also took place in Milwaukee and DeClaire. And more than 50 religious leaders also gathered at Minnesota State Capitol pushing for voting protection. And a special team of fighter pilots are landing in Duluth this weekend, and its leader is from ESCO. Lieutenant Colonel Alex Provender lives in ESCO, but right now is leading the Thunderbirds. A special team of fighter pilots who put on shows across the country are now showing their skills off this weekend in Minnesota. Lieutenant Colonel Provender also was offered the position after leading as a squadron commander of a crew in South Carolina, and he hopes to inspire others with his team of pilots right here in his hometown. Lieutenant Colonel Provender and his team will be flying July 11th through the 12th, and details on how to watch can be found on our website, as well as more news at northernnewsnow.com. I'm Anna Ekberg for My 95.7.
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11: A flood watch is in effect for our southern counties until 10 a.m. this morning, but the bulk of the heavy rainfall will be out of the region by around 10 a.m. as well. Throughout the rest of the afternoon, we'll see clearing skies from northwest to southeast, but there might be an isolated thunderstorm for areas south and east of US 63. Otherwise, highs will be in the 70s, and we'll continue to see clear skies during the overnight hours. With Northern News Now, I'm meteorologist Brendan Pham for My 95.7.
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0: Y95.7, today's best music is Morgan Wallen and Tate McRae. What I wanted is Rich and Emily and Bruce this morning. Showers and thunderstorms likely before 1 and then a slight chance after that. But gradually becoming sunny today and 71. Tomorrow looks great, though. 77 and sunshine tomorrow at 63 right now at our studios in downtown Duluth. We're just kind of discussing the, would you rather give up music or give up television? So far, music is what everybody's picking to keep.
1: Yeah,
0: It's hard to give up music. That would be tough.
1: It just did. In fact, I was on my way in this morning and I heard an artist I'd never heard before. And I'm like, this is really good. So now I'm going to go listen to more of that. Like, that's fun, right? Yeah. Like, it's fun to hear. Like, you hear somebody you've never heard of before and the song is really good and you want to hear more. Like, that's fun.
0: I remember the first time I heard that Dina Page lady's Brass Monkey. I mean, that was good time. So
1: yeah, we still haven't heard more.
0: She won't do a new one.
1: Yeah, so. It's weird.
0: Yeah. All right. Anyway, it is 6:32. If you want to chime in this morning, you can do so at facebook.com/my957.
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0: All right, Bruce.
1: Hi, good morning. The Brewers take 2 from the Cardinals yesterday, 4-3 in the afternoon, thanks to 11 strikeouts by Jacob Mizorowski, a couple RBI for Christian Yelich, and then the nightcap 10-2 up from AAA. Robert Gasser throws a career-high 7 2/3 innings. Allowed just a 2-run home run in the 5th inning. The Brewers would tack on 7 runs in the 7th inning to pull away. Joey Ortiz homered for Milwaukee. Now up 7 games on the Cubs in the NL Central. They'll play the Cardinals again tonight, 6:45 in St. Louis. Twins win 3-1 over Cleveland. Taj Bradley, 7 innings, allowed just 1 run, struck out 10, and registered a career-high 25 swinging strikes against the Cleveland offense last night. Cody Clemens, 2 hits and an RBI. Twins now 3 back in the AL Central. They'll rematch at 6:30 at Target Field on 610 and 103.9. Byron Buxton, however, will miss the All-Star game. A hip issue that popped up again on Sunday. They placed him on the injured list, so he'll be out till at least next Friday.
0: I just saw what you wrote on the question of the day, Bruce.
1: What?
0: You're just going to rile her up before she comes back?
1: I know. Yeah. And I'm working with her tomorrow down at the sidewalk bit from noon to 1. So she might strangle me to death.
0: She may.
1: It's possible.
0: That'd be fun. Yeah. Bruce put music, fun question, way better than usual, is what he put. So troublemaker, Bruce.
1: That's what I do.
0: All right. Thank you, sir.
1: Starting fires.
0: 6:34. It's My95.7. We're back in a couple.
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0: 95.7. Can I change mine to Keepin' TV if I don't have to listen to certain songs over and over again?
1: No, then you're out of job.
0: That's true. Facebook question today is, you have to give up one TV or music. Which one are you giving up? The majority, everybody's saying there. I think there was at least one television. Yeah. They're keeping TV, but most people are saying they got to keep music. It'd be hard to give up music, I think.
1: Well, yeah, because it's everywhere.
0: It is everywhere. And I don't know. I feel like it gets you through things. Like if you're sad, if you're happy, if you're pumped up, like there's just music for every kind of feeling you're having. So yeah, I know. Music's kind of important, I think. So, all right, let's get to this day in history and some birthdays for July 8th. We'll start 145 years ago. It's kind of interesting. 1881, a druggist named Edward Brunner of Two Rivers, Wisconsin, invented the ice cream sundae. And how it happened is, a customer asked him to top a dish of ice cream with chocolate sauce. The sauce previously was only used for flavored sodas, which were illegal to serve on sundaes. So he sold his ice cream concoction on the Sabbath day on Sunday and called it a sundae. Spelled a little different, but that's why it was named Sunday, because you could serve it on Sundays and you couldn't serve soda with the chocolate in it. Weird how things happen back in the day. 137 years ago, 1889, the Wall Street Journal was published for the very first time. 26 years ago, 2000, J.K. Rowling released Harry Potter and the Goblet of Fire, the book, not the movie. And birthdays for today. This guy had this huge smash hit, and that was kind of it for him. But Beck is 56 years old. This song, of course, is Loser. Michael Weatherly, he's on NCIS, also on Bull. Michael is 58 years old today. Jaden Smith, 28 years old. Sophia Bush is from Chicago PD and The Incredibles 2, also One Tree Hill, 44 years old. Joan Osborne had a big hit in 1995 called One of Us. She is 64 years old. And Kevin Bacon, Red McCormick on Footloose, the main dude on that one, also in A Few Good Men and other things. Kevin, 68 today, and Angelica Houston is 75. If it's your birthday, we wish you a happy birthday from all of us here at My95.7, 651. We'll head to break. We're back in just a couple. Hands.
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0: 95.7, today's best music somber homewrecker. 707, showers and thunderstorms likely, and this morning, and then it's still a slight chance this afternoon, otherwise gradually becoming mostly sunny. That's what we're hoping for. 71 for a high, currently at 63 at our studios here in downtown Duluth. Let's talk about dating. Well, it's kind of funny because we were just talking about off the air about your favorite show right now is...
1: Yes, Love Island.
0: And it's on
1: almost
0: like...
1: over.
0: Almost the whole... It's on every day, you said, pretty much.
1: Yeah, there's... 6 episodes a week.
0: That's insane.
1: Yeah, and like they're stuck there, no phones for 6 weeks.
0: Huh. All right. Well, speaking of dating, if first dates make you nervous, you're not alone, but apparently most people tend to overthink the whole thing. So the biggest mistakes you can make, according to this article in the Huffington Post, is number one, trying so hard to impress someone that you forget that you're also deciding if you even like them. You're working so hard to be you. It's not about getting picked. It's about figuring out if there's enough connection for a date number two in the situation. Number two, turning the conversation into a one-person podcast, which means you have to ask questions and then actually listen to their answers. Number three, going to dinner on a first date. They say it can feel like a long interview, so just skip that. Try mini golf or hanging out at a farmer's market or wandering around IKEA or whatever. All fun, low pressure, and good distraction things. So... You don't have to be stuck with them. If you're not feeling it, you're not feeling it.
1: Well, yeah, because then there's also, like, I don't want to eat in front of you, you know? Because what if it's, like, pizza and then it, like, falls and then, or spaghetti and it's, like, all over my face. Like, ew. Or a burger. A burger on a first date is a nightmare.
0: Yeah, it can be kind of messy.
1: But then, also, like, I get nervous with, like, okay, who's paying? Because, like, you always want to, as a girl, you want to offer. Mm-hmm. You also low-key, like, first date, I do expect the guy to pay.
0: I mean, I would always pay. Like, I think that's just what you do. But there are some women that are like, no, I don't want any part of that. I want to pay for my stuff and you pay for your stuff. But there's plenty of people I think just like you do that I'll make the offer.
1: You have to offer, but.
0: But not, you better pay.
1: I don't want to.
0: You better pay. And then finally they say, after the first date, forget the old wait 3 days rule. If you had a good time, just send a text. Dating is stressful enough without pretending like you're playing chess. You don't need to wait 3 days.
1: Yeah, I agree. I hate the games.
0: Yeah. And I never understood that anyway. If you like the person, then contact them.
1: Yeah.
0: Say you had fun. Say let's do it again. Say whatever. I don't know that whole wait 3 days. Let's show you're too cool or what. I don't know if I understand that. But they say don't do that. Just, get it done. So, all right, it is 7:09. Your chance to win some tickets to what? We'll tell you in just a little bit. Right now, it's Neon Trees. It's My 95.7. Good morning.

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1: Bella Kay on My 95.7, today's best music. It is Rich and Emily in this morning. Drooling Pianos is happening tomorrow night at Clyde Ironworks. It is two pianos, two guys. One's a comedian, one's more of a musician. But they just do a ton of laughs, a lot of jokes, a lot of comedy, we're told. We had Russ King in yesterday, and he kind of explained the show a little bit. It sounds pretty cool. And we've got some free tickets to give away if you want to go to the show tomorrow night and go for free, just text us the word piano to 218-786-9957. And if you're texter number 9, we'll get you set up with a pair of tickets to the Drooling Pianos July 9th. That's tomorrow over at the Clyde Iron Works. So should be kind of a fun night out. Yeah.

0: 5-7.
1: All right, here we go. Dear Rich and Dina, hi, guys. My name is Blank, and I hope y'all have a safe 4th of July. I'm emailing you because I got into an argument with my girlfriend at a 4th of July party over the weekend, and I wanted to see whose side you think is right. So we go to this party, and I brought a nice bottle of wine. The host took it and put it in her wine rack. The party had beer and other liquor, but I really wanted a glass of wine. So when the host asked me what I wanted, I said, I'll just have some wine, and she brought me a glass of boxed wine that was on the table. I just held it. I didn't really drink it. A few minutes later, I dumped it in the sink and just had a seltzer instead. My girlfriend told me it was rude not to drink the boxed wine, even if I wasn't what I wanted. I told her it was rude for her to give me the boxed wine and not the wine that I brought to the house for the party, which I'm sure they will enjoy when they aren't having a party. So who is in the right here?
2: I think what happened was she probably just thought it was a gift.
1: Yeah. She probably did. I mean, I kind of understand his point.
2: Yeah.
1: Like, he brought the wine. He wanted some of that wine, you know? Like, if you go to a dinner party or something and you bring a wine, usually you have that wine at the dinner. So that's probably what he was thinking. I mean, I guess I don't know if I'd get in a fight over it with my significant other. I don't know if it's worth that. He wasn't rude about it. He didn't say, oh, I'm not drinking this. He just, when no one was looking, poured it down the drain and didn't drink it. He didn't want it.
2: Yeah.
1: I don't know.
2: I feel like it's not that big of a deal.
1: I don't think it is either, but it was a big enough deal for him to write us a letter, you know? So
2: yeah,
1: it's a big deal to him and maybe his significant other.
2: True.
1: I guess if you're still fighting about it this many days later, you probably have bigger problems. But I'd say let it go. I don't know. I don't know if there is someone in the right. Like, I don't think he did anything that bad.
2: I think it's just a miscommunication.
1: Yeah. And I mean, the host probably could have said, oh, do you want me to open that bottle you brought? You know, you could have just offered that.
2: Yeah.
1: But didn't. But I don't think it was malicious by any means or anything like that. So I don't know.
2: Yeah.
1: I don't think it's a big deal.
2: Yeah, it's fine.
1: Yeah. All right. If you want to chime in this morning, Facebook.com/My957 has our Dear Rich and Dina letter this morning. All right, it is 7:19. We'll check in with Northern News Now. Quick news update is next. Hang on.
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4: From Northern News Now, I'm Anna Eckberg. A tragic crash yesterday morning happened near Superior. It was around 8 a.m. near Pattison State Park and Four Corners Elementary School, closing the roads for 6 hours. Authorities have confirmed at least one person died in this crash, and we're waiting to hear back from the Douglas County Sheriff to learn more. Businesses near where this crash occurred say that it is a dangerous intersection. One community member even said she's surprised there haven't been more crashes there, with how often she sees people not slowing down or stopping. Plus, clergy and religious leaders gathered at the Wisconsin Capitol Tuesday calling for protection of voting rights. The interfaith leaders say they will hold election defense de-escalation trainings to prevent violence at polling sites ahead of this November's midterms. Organizers say they'll wear neon vests and act as poll chaplains to welcome voters to the ballot box. Events also took place in Milwaukee and DeClaire. And more than 50 religious leaders also gathered at Minnesota State Capitol pushing for voting protection. And a special team of fighter pilots are landing in Duluth this weekend, and its leader is from Esco. Lieutenant Colonel Alex Provender lives in Esco, but right now is leading the Thunderbirds. A special team of fighter pilots who put on shows across the country are now showing their skills off this weekend in Minnesota. Lieutenant Colonel Provender also was offered the position after leading as a squadron commander of a crew in South Carolina, and he hopes to inspire others with his team of pilots right here in his hometown. Lieutenant Colonel Provender and his team will be flying July 11th through the 12th, and details on how to watch can be found on our website, as well as more news at northernnewsnow.com. I'm Anna Eckberg for My 95.7.
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0: My 95.7 at the Jonas Brothers, 731. It is Rich and Emily and Bruce today. Sweltering heat, summer storms, we get it all. How is your roof level? 90% of storm-related damage can't be seen from the ground or with the high winds that swept through the Twin Ports area this spring. 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
2: Good morning. Brewers take two from the Cardinals, 4-3 and 10-2. Now up 7 games in the NL Central on the Cubs. They'll play again 6:45 tonight in St. Louis. Kyle Harrison will start for the Brewers, who called up the number 4 prospect. Outfielder Luis Lara made his major league debut last night, had a hit, drove in a couple of runs for Milwaukee. Twins beat Cleveland 3-1. Taj Bradley went 7, 3 hits and a run, 10 strikeouts. Cody Clemens drove in a run. Bradley gets his 8th win. Yoenndrys Gomez at the save. Twins pitcher strikeout 13. That's $130 from Duluth Lawn and Sport to the Blackwoods Blizzard Tour to fight ALS. 6:30 rematch at Target Field. Connor Prelip for the Twins on 610 and 103.9. Minnesota Lynx play tonight at Connecticut. 6:30 for that start time after losing to Connecticut Monday. At Target Center, the Lynx have lost 2 straight, and the folks of the Twin Cities Marathon have pushed the marathon back 1 week from early October to mid-October, beginning in 2027, citing increasingly warm temperatures on race day.
0: All right, Bruce, thank you, sir.
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0: It is 7:32. We're back in a couple. Hang on.
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0: 95.7, today's best music, Hale Card and Good Charlotte Bedroom Posters. It is Rich, and intern Emily joins us this morning as Dina is gone. She'll be back tomorrow. Showers and thunderstorms likely today, becoming less likely as we gradually get some sunshine. 71 today, 57 tonight, 77 tomorrow. But it looks a nice night to head on out to a concert on the pier over at Glensheen. And Kendall joins us on the phone this morning. Good morning, Kendall.
1: Good morning.
0: All right, so week number two, and the weather looks like it's going to cooperate very nicely for another great concert tonight. And who do you have playing tonight?
1: Yeah, we're very excited. Our headliner this time is Slope City. They're a band that kind of blends a lot of blues, Americana, and soul-inspired pop. And then our opener will be Watercat. And they actually met in India and Ethiopia, and they have a lot of cultural influences from French, Spanish, Brazilian, West African, and American. So I think it's going to be a really fun mix tonight.
0: Absolutely. That sounds great. And then, of course, there's all the food trucks and the beverages and everything else. It's just a fun night out.
1: Yes, it's going to be great. We hope to get everyone there at 5 p.m.
0: All right. So it gets underway at 5. And then what time does the headliner take the stage then?
1: They'll start at 5:30, and well, headliner will be 6:30.
0: Okay,
1: 6:30. Opener 5:30.
0: Gotcha, 5:30 and 6:30. All right, and then of course, many ways to get there. The least probably way that you recommend is driving, because there's very limited parking, right?
1: Yes, we always recommend biking, but if you'd like to use a free shuttle, we have people park at Ordine East Middle School.
0: Okay,
1: and they'll shuttle you to Glensheen.
0: All right. And of course, everything, it's free to get in. The whole works. However, if you come for a tour, you kind of get your pick of the seats then, because you get in early, right?
1: Yes, of course.
0: All right. Perfect. And of course, the other way to get there is in a kayak or a boat or something. That's a great way to see the show.
1: Yes.
0: All right, Kendall, thank you so much for chatting with us this morning. We're going to give away a 4-pack of passes right now. This is for the classic tour, and if you'd like to have these tickets, text the word Glensheen to 218-786-9957. If you're texter number 9 this morning, we'll get you 4 passes to get into Glensheen any day. Good to for a year, so you got a lot of time to use these. Kendall, thank you. We'll talk to you next week, okay?
1: Thank you so much.
0: All right, bye-bye. That is Kendall from the Glensheen Concerts on the Pier, happening week number 2 again tonight. All right, it is 7:47. Lots changed in the last 50 years. 1976, specifically people's names. If you had to guess, what would you think some of the babies' names were popular back in the day?
2: John.
0: John is, it's not in the top 5, but I think you're right. I think there was a lot of Johns back then. So for boys' names, it was Michael, Jason, Christopher, James, and David. Those are the top 5 names in 1976 for men.
2: Okay.
0: For boys, I should say. And for girls, it was Jennifer, Amy, Melissa, Heather, and Angela.
2: Huh.
0: In case you're wondering, the top 5 names for last year, 2025, were Liam, Noah, Oliver, Theodore, and Henry for boys. And the top 5 girls' names of 2025 were Olivia, Charlotte, Emma, Amelia, and Sophia.
2: Okay.
0: Shout out if your name is James, though, because it was the 4th most popular name in 1976, and it's still at number 6 last year. So James has withstood this test of time. Popular years ago, still popular now, so... it's kind of interesting to just see how the names change over the years. And they last for, it seems like, 5, 6, 7, 8, 9 years on this list. And they just kind of go and just get new names. Because no one really named their kid, you know, Olivia and Charlotte, these names, you know, back in the day. But now they're very popular names. So.
2: Yeah, I've seen Charlotte a lot.
0: Yeah, it's pretty popular. All right. Anyway, it is 7:49. We'll take a quick break. We're back in just a couple. Hang on.
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0: My 95.7, today's best music with Alex Warren, Fever Dream. It is Rich, and intern Emily joins us this morning. I'm still interning here for the summer. You get to do some kind of fun stuff over the next few years. Going to sidewalk sales today.
1: Yeah, I'm so excited for today.
0: That's your first time experiencing this, right?
1: Yeah, Bruce hyped it up too.
0: I know. Bruce came in and goes, oh, I just love sidewalk. I'm like,
1: it's my
0: Bruce,
1: favorite weekend of the year.
0: I go, you're going to make her disappointed when she gets there now because it's fun, but he just really hyped us up.
1: Yeah.
0: Now you're expecting a lot when you get down there.
1: I should be blown away.
0: Yeah. Sidewalk sales do start today in downtown Duluth. They get underway at 10 a.m. this morning. I see they got the barricades out. They're not up yet, but they will be shortly. And then all the businesses and food trucks and treats and kids' activities all start at 10 this morning and go today and tomorrow.

supposed to do is take the temperature and the humidity, add the two numbers together. If the total is more than 150, it's too hot for your dog to be doing a bunch of strenuous stuff. I mean, they can go outside and do their business, but they shouldn't be out running and playing and stuff. Then they should stay more indoors. Other safety tips for your four-legged best friends. Watch out for signs of heat stroke. The main signs are heavy panting and loss of energy. So if you're on a walk and they start acting weird, find some shade and give them some water. Or if they're really bad, they say spray them down with the hose and call your vet and say, I think my dog has heat stroke. What should I do? Number two, don't make them. We'll ask Dr. Mary about that on Friday a little bit when she comes in. Don't make them go swimming. Most dogs like to swim, but some breeds like pit bulls don't like to swim. So they don't don't carry them into the water and then just throw them in there and thinking, oh, they can swim. They maybe can, but they don't want to. And then you're just freaking them out. Don't force them to do that. Number three, don't burn their paws on the sidewalk. We've heard about this one. You're supposed to literally put your hand on the sidewalk, and if it's too hot for you to keep your hand there for more than a second, it's too hot for your dog's paws. So you shouldn't be walking them on pavement at that point. Take them to grass if they need to be outside doing their stuff. Makes sense. Number four, give them a haircut, but don't shave them. Trimming their hair is okay, but some dogs have an extra layer of hair that actually helps keep them cool in the summer. So check with your vet first, or Google the breed of dog you have. It will tell you. Don't shave them though, because they can get sunburned. They're more likely to get bitten by bugs as well if they don't have any hair. So some people like to shave their dogs all the way down. They say leave some on there. And finally, number five, give them a checkup. Petting. If they're spending a lot of time exploring outdoors, check the fur to make sure they don't have some extra, brushing, and, you know, they might need extra brushing or bathing. Also check their skin for irritation from insect bites and stings. And also lawn care products and garden fertilizers can affect your pets. So be careful of those. So there you go. Man's best friend. Speaking of that, we've got our pet of the week coming up in less than a half hour. We'll do that after sports. We'll try to get another pet adopted from the Humane Society of Douglas County. All right, all that and more coming up. It's 8:09 with Rihanna now. 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

0: 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Sienna Spiro at Die on the Hill. 8:16, it's Rich and Emily this morning. Some showers and thunderstorms becoming less likely throughout the day, becoming mostly sunny. 71 for day one of sidewalk sales here in downtown Duluth. 57 tonight, sunshine, and 77 tomorrow. If you are going to be downtown over the next couple of days, we'll be right in front of our building here in the Tech Village. We've got some free beverages from Burnix. We'll be handing out and just kind of hanging out on the street playing some tunes. We're looking forward to that over today and tomorrow. So, all right, coming up in September, it is the fourth annual Thomasoni Tour, a cycle for ALS with Never Surrender. Mike and I from down the hall, we've been a part of it. We missed year one, but we were the last couple of years. And every year they make little tweaks and changes. Last year they added teams, which is kind of cool. So we have a My 95.7 team, which you're welcome to join. We'd love to have you. Also, this year they're switching locations. We're going to Giants Ridge. Joining us on the phone this week is Travis. Good morning, Travis.
1: Hey, good morning, Rich.
0: All right, so I understand you guys are doing something a little different for, if someone's new to this and they want to join the Thomasoni Tour. It's real easy to get involved, and you got kind of an incentive going now.
1: Yes, we do. Trying to get as many new riders as possible. We currently have 66 riders registered, and our overall goal is to get 125 riders registered. So for anyone interested in biking and just a great cause and a great overall weekend, the Thomasoni Tour is going to be that event for you. And so if anyone has interest as a new rider, basically the minimum to raise is $1,000. And that may seem, that's a little overwhelming to raise. But here's the reality. There's a new incentive that actually took effect today. And it's due to the fact of an anonymous donor that basically said, hey, if we can get basically next 25 new riders, they will basically throw in an additional $200 for each participant, each new rider. And basically just around the details there for anyone new, yes, you do need to raise $1,000. It's $200 to get in the door. But like I said, the first 25 here will get another $200. So you're already $400 of your fundraising goal of $1,000. So you only need $600 left. That's the new incentive. Obviously, great for people that are trying to get involved and dip their toe with the event. I would say the one thing that you may question is, hey, how do I raise money? Well, the part about this is Never Surrender, obviously, to the Thomasoni Tour, but they've done the Blizzard Tour and the ALS Fishing Tournament as well. And they have all the resources that you need. They give you raffle tickets. They give you calendars to sell. And you know what? In today's day and age, social media is also a great opportunity to be able to share. I actually talked to one of our riders yesterday, and he put a post up on Facebook, and in 30 minutes, he raised his $1,000. So just want to make sure everyone's aware, if you have interest, there's a lot of opportunity to get involved, and it's just a great overall experience.
0: And once you do raise your money, everything's taken care of. I mean, you get there, and everything's top-notch. They kind of feel like, a celebrity, the way they handle everything for you.
1: That's exactly right, Rich. It's a first-class event. I mean, once you raise the funds, your entire weekend is basically taken care of. Your lodging, your food, drink, you name it. It's just a first-class event where you truly do feel like you're on a red carpet and taken care of. And you know what? The even better part is you're helping the people that are less fortunate than you. And what about it? What could be better than helping someone else and actually, enjoying a weekend as well?
0: All right, absolutely. And we should mention it is very low-key. It's not a race or anything like that. There's people of all different ages and abilities doing it. E-bikes are welcome, and a lot of people choose to use the e-bikes and then doing those either 50 or 100 miles. It's not that hard to do.
1: Oh, 100%. I'm an avid once-a-year biker, and I usually do the full ride. I wouldn't recommend it to everyone, but you know what? It's doable. And if you're not a big biker, like you said, there's e-bikes available as well, and that makes it a very enjoyable weekend.
0: And our friends at Ski Hut, they will rent you the bike, and they'll bring it there and handle everything for you if you want to go that route as well. So if you don't have a bike, that would work as well.
1: You got it. And when you register as a new rider, just something to be aware of on the website, you can actually rent the bike right as you register. So it's a really neat, really smooth deal when you're looking to join the event.
0: All right. It's an awesome event, September 17th to the 19th. The host this year has moved over to Biwabik, right?
1: That is correct, yeah, and we'll be at the beautiful Giants Ridge, as I believe you mentioned earlier, so we're really looking forward to it. There's 2 days of riding, and the first day you'll finish in Chisholm, just a beautiful finish. Senator David Thomasoni, and day two we actually finish right in Giants Ridge, so a little time to relax, socialize, and like I said, get taken care of by the Never Surrender staff.
0: Yeah, absolutely. They're talking about maybe a little gathering on top of the mountain, which would be kind of cool if that all turns out. So thank you for taking a couple minutes to talk to us this morning, Travis. We appreciate it. The 2026 Thomasoni Tour happening September 17th through the 19th. More information at neversurrenderinc.org. And Travis, we'll see you in September.
1: Sounds great, Rich. Thanks for having me.
0: You got it. Thanks. All right. Thomasoni Tour, more info again on the website, neversurrenderinc.org, or the Thomasoni Tour website as well. Get yourself registered. It's 8:22. We're back in just a couple. I'm My 95.7. Hang on.
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0: My 95.7, today's best music Shinedown, symptom of being human. It is Rich and Emily this morning. Dina should be back tomorrow. Showers and thunderstorms becoming less likely throughout the day, becoming mostly sunny today with a high of 71, 77 tomorrow. And tomorrow looks great. Today, not too bad. Actually, tonight, things will clear up. It should be all right. 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
0: Bruce, hello.
2: Good morning. Brewers and Cardinals, 6:45 in St. Louis. Kyle Harrison versus Michael McGreevy. Milwaukee up 7 games on the Cubs in the NL Central. They've won the first 3 of this 5-game series after sweeping a doubleheader in St. Louis yesterday. The Twins and Guardians will meet again at Target Field, 6:30 start time. Connor Prelip versus Slay Ciccone on 610 and 103.9. Twins won 3-1 last night, now 3 back in the AL Central, game and a half out in the wild card chase. Lynx look for a quick rebound tonight, 6:30 start time at Connecticut. They've lost 2 straight, including to the Sun at Target Center on Monday, 90-89. Lynx guard Courtney Williams named a WNBA All-Star yesterday. She joins teammates Olivia Miles and Natasha Howard in the game July 25th at Chicago. Third All-Star appearance for Williams, 16.2 points, 5.5 rebounds per game so far this year for the 15-6 Lynx. And the Twin Cities Marathon announcing they will be moving from early to mid-October starting in 2027 because of the persistent warm weather you get now into the month of October in southern Minnesota.
0: Only a couple of weeks, yeah, I guess.
2: Yeah, they had to cancel the 2023 race because it was just too hot, which is crazy to think about in October in Minneapolis, but it was in the 90s.
0: It is crazy to think because you don't know what you're getting in October. That's the thing. It can be snowing one day.
2: It can be, yeah.
0: 80 the next.
2: That's the chance you take moving it back, as you never know, but right. they've noticed are increasingly warmer temperatures on race day, so they decided to push it back a week.
0: Why stop there? Let's go December. Let's really give them a chance to have cool weather.
2: I was going to say November, but yeah, December's a great idea too.
0: All right, just a thought.
2: Running in the snow. I've heard worse ideas. So really test these runners, make a run in the snow.
0: Yeah. Thank you, Bruce.
2: Have a day.
0: You as well. It's 8:34. We're back in a couple.
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That's got to be the best song we play all week. I love the little jingle for that one. It is Tail Wagon Wednesday, brought to you by Dr. Mary at Northern Woods Animal Hospital, who comes in every Friday to give us pet tips Friday mornings. All of our pets come from the Humane Society of Douglas County, and this week's featured pet is Sophie. We're trying to find Sophie a home. Sophie is a 6-year-old female cat available for adoption. She is mellow and outgoing kitty with a very sweet personality. She's up to date on her vaccinations. She's been spayed, dewormed, given her flea and tick preventative, microchipped, and she is FIV, FLV, and HW negative. All important things. She is available right now at the Humane Society of Douglas County. You can see a picture of her on our website and Facebook page. She is a black cat with a little bit of white on her chest, neck area. And again, you can see a picture of her on the website. Just one of the many pets that are available at the Humane Society if you want to adopt Sophie or any of the other pets, or just talk to them and get pre-approved so when the right pet comes for you, you'll be all pre-approved. Call them up at 715-398-6784. That's 715-398-6784. Sophie's a good-looking cat. She can be yours. All right. Again, see her on the Facebook page or the website. She is our featured pet of the week from the Humane Society of Douglas County. That number again, 715-398-6784. And that is our pet of the week on a Tail Wagon Wednesday. It's Wine Republic now. Need your love. It's my 95.7. Good morning.

0: 95.7, today's best music with Zara Larson. Midnight Sun, 8:49. It is Rich and Emily. Thanks for joining us this morning. Emily is our summer intern going to St. Scholastica for one more year.
1: Yes.
0: And then you're all grown up, right?
1: Then adulthood starts.
0: Yeah. Although you said it's a lot different now than your freshman year.
1: Yeah. Because now freshman year I didn't have my car up here. Now I live in a house.
0: And now you rule the school because you're a senior.
1: Yeah, that too.
0: Yeah. Can't forget about that. So, all right, let's run through some random facts for this Wednesday morning. Zach Braff, the actor, and Lauryn Hill, the singer, grew up in the same neighborhood in New Jersey. She even went to his bar mitzvah, which is kind of cool. All right, fact number two, strengths. The word strengths, strengths, is the longest word in the English language containing only one vowel in it. Yeah.
1: Huh.
0: I don't know why that matters, but we now know.
1: Yeah.
0: So whatever, if you ever get asked in like Trivial Pursuit, what's the longest word in the English language that only has one vowel? It's strengths. Now you know. 21 people who have 7 physical keys that control the main database behind the entire internet. So 21 people all have a key. And they all have them. They're spread out across the world. And they all have them in a safe deposit box in their area. It's a little more complicated to say than that, but that's the simplified description of it. So, like, the whole internet is controlled. These people could shut it down if you got all 21 together, but you need all 21 keys to make it happen.
1: That's crazy.
0: Yeah.
1: I don't like that. That would make a really good movie, though.
0: Yeah. Like, you got 19 of them, you need to get the final two, and they're not giving them up, and you got to save the world. Like, this is an action movie waiting to happen.
1: Yeah.
0: Yeah. A weird random fact.
1: Huh.
0: I didn't realize there was
1: That's
0: keys to the internet.
1: That's kind of freaky. Like, what do you mean there's keys to the internet?
0: Like, the main database that keeps the internet rolling, that everybody connects to. Because, like, if you buy a server and you put it here and you have your websites on and stuff, you still have to connect to the main thing.
1: Yeah.
0: So they're all connected to this main database. And it takes 21 keys to get into it. And they're scattered throughout the world.
1: What if it needs, like, updates?
0: I don't know. Just reboot it, I guess. I don't know. That's what they always say. That's what the IT people are always like, just try rebooting it. Whenever there's a problem with the computer on here, just try rebooting it. It'll fix it. Once in a while, it works. All right. Anyway, those are our random facts for this Wednesday morning. Sidewalk sales going on here. It gets underway in just over an hour. You're going to that, right?
1: Yep.
0: First time?
1: First timer. I'm so excited.
0: Handing out some beverages from our friends at Burnix. We're right in front of the Tech Village here. That's where we'll be today and tomorrow. And you can find all the details on our website at my957.com. It's going to do it for the My Morning Show. I believe Dina is back tomorrow. So we'll be back tomorrow morning from 6 until 9. Emily, good luck. I don't know if you'll be back this summer or not, but there's a chance you'll be back on with us again. So we'll we'll see what happens. It is 8:52. Sarah is in next.
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Macklemore on my 95.7. Good morning. Happy Wednesday. Sometimes in the summer, I don't even know what day it is, you guys. Honestly. Today's going to be kind of dreary, a little rainy, not like the past couple days. But that's okay. We might need a little reprieve, get some stuff done, and then more sunshine tomorrow. So that's a good news. Baby Doll now, my 95.7.

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Habib's with Speed Demon on My 95.7. While school supplies are officially out at Target, I shouldn't even say this, but we already bought them. 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

Teddy Swims on My95.7. Someone selling a bag of air on eBay that they claim was collected at Taylor and Travis's wedding for $50,000. Trash from outside Madison Square Garden was also for sale, but it sold out. Can you even believe people are buying garbage? What are people thinking? Gautier.

Ed Sheeran with Shivers on My95.7. So I've never really thought about this, like your ideal movie length. But apparently it's 88 minutes, people feel. Current movies that come close to that are Minions and Monsters from this summer. And 90 minutes long is a best in last. It's like 92 minutes. But yeah, 88 minutes. That's how long people want to sit for. It's Bruno.

for real. Flo Rida on my 95.7. How's the Wednesday going? I feel like the dreariness, but I know I have a lot of work to do, so I'm getting it done, which is good. I'm trying to get ahead of the game, so when the sun does come out, I can play a little more, right? 3 days grace.

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Freaking out on My 95.7. How's everyone's summer going so far? We have a bucket list. We're trying to check it off. When the weather started to get nice, we really could start checking things off, you know? No fun the first month when it's kind of rainy and gross, but we're getting there. 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

Bella Kay, I love it, I love it, I love it on my 95.7. Did you know there was only one U.S. Navy battleship that wasn't named for a state? It's Wednesday, the more you know.

Adele, Someone Like You on My95.7. The most popular boy names back in 1976 were Michael, Jason, Christopher, James, and David. Top girls' names were Jennifer, Amy, Melissa, Heather, and Angela. And only out of all those names has James stood the test of time. It was number 6 last year. Otherwise, all those names have kind of, you know, dropped off. Yeah, I mean, you see that. Lots of new modern names now and just kind of different names. It's Dracula. My 95.7.

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Olivia Rodrigo with Drop Dead on My 95.7. There's a guy who calls himself Snake the Bigfoot Hunter. Says he finally has DNA evidence that Sasquatch is real and apparently part human. I'll wait for it.

fly on my drive to the top. I've been out of shape, taking out the box. I'm an astronaut. I blasted off the planet, rock to cause catastrophe, and it matters more because I had it. Now I had, I thought about wreaking havoc on an opposition. Kind of shocking, they want it static with precision. I'm automatic quarterback. I ain't talking second packet. Pack it up on.

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Ed Sheeran, Castle on the Hill on My95.7. Well, how about this one? Police say a Little League president spent nearly $65,000 on casinos, strip clubs, and other things. All of the money that was meant for kids. Can you imagine? $65,000 he, you know, blew away on stuff. Oh, boy. He's in some trouble. Harry Styles, American Girls.

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Director of Public Relations. There's no other. Okay.

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Classic on My 95.7. Krispy Kreme is teaming up with the Girl Scouts to turn some of the most loved cookie flavors into donuts. So I'm glad we don't have a Krispy Kreme because you'd have to pray for me because those are some good donuts. Paired up with the Girl Scout cookies, so good. One Republic, need your love.

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4: 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A reminder that 90% of storm-related damage cannot be seen from the ground. With the high winds sweeping through the Twin Ports area, your roof may have been damaged. 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

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Yeah, just kind of let it flow. 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It's Bruno, Risk It All.

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1: AJR with Bang on my 95.7. That is it for me. I'm out of here on this Wednesday. Corey Carter's coming on in. I'll be back tomorrow. It's Madonna and Sabrina. Bring Your Love.

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Tame Impala, Dracula, the number one radio song in America this week on My 95.7. Somber, Justin Bieber, and some Olivia Rodrigo with her latest, all coming up.

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My 95.7, today's best music. We got Big X to plug, Bailey Zimmerman by request coming up, Olivia Dean, So Easy to Fall in Love, and Sienna Spiro's Die on This Hill now. 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

One Republic's Need Your Love. 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

My 95.7 Bad Wolves, of course, the cover of the old Cranberry song. Zombie still sounds good today, whether you're listening to the original or that version from 2018. A new song from 2026, it's Teddy Swims, Mr. Know-It-All. 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
4: Sweltering heat, summer storms, wind, and hail. 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A reminder that 90% of storm-related damage cannot be seen from the ground. 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

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Downtown Duluth Sidewalk Days continue right here on Superior Street below our studios. We're in the Tech Village. 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

0: Billie Eilish on My 95.7, today's best music. Time for three facts and a fib. Three of the facts of the following are facts. One is a fib. Let's see if you can figure it out. To keep its kids from cheating on their university entrance exams, the country of Uzbekistan literally shuts off the entire internet in the country on test day. The entire country. Corona didn't have to pay for their beer to be featured in the Fast and Furious franchise. The producers just picked it to fit the vibe of the characters. By the way, the free product placement has been worth at least $15 million to Corona. Disney's Pocahontas, a movie, originally had a role written for Chris Farley. And Fireball Whiskey was originally developed as part of a line full of flavored schnapps by Seagram's back at our Seagram company back in the mid-80s. All right, which one of those facts is a fib? I'll share the answer with you, so stick around. We'll have it just after 5 o'clock on My 95.7.
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dog wasn't doing too much of this over the weekend with all the fireworks going off, freaking out. The name of this song from Dexter and the Moon Rocks. I think you'll like this one. 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

Nelly's Just a Dream on My 95.7. Disney's Pocahontas originally had a role written for John Candy, not Chris Farley. John Candy was going to voice a turkey named Red Feather, but the character was cut out after John Candy's untimely death. So three facts and a fib. You learned something new today, and we'll play again tomorrow right around 4:35. Make sure you're here. It's Taylor Swift now on My 95.7.

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0: It's the Biebs on My 95.7. Today's best music, time for some good news, because you know what? All the news in the world doesn't have to be bad. Like an 11-year-old boy from Kentucky jumping into action after spotting an unconscious man at the bottom of an apartment pool. His name is Avery Woolery, and when he saw the man, he dove underwater, pulled him to the surface. That allowed others to begin CPR and call 911. The man was taken to the hospital in a serious condition, but Avery gave him a chance at survival. He said, as Dad was saying, he was proud of his son's courage and instant willingness to help. And researchers have made a breakthrough that could one day help restore vision by using lab-grown stem cells to rebuild damaged blood vessels in the retina. The work is still in the retina research stage, but scientists are hopeful that one day this could prevent or even reverse vision loss. And those are your feel-good stories tonight on My 95.7.
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still wish we were dancing in the World Cup. The U.S. Did pretty well, though. I mean, the round of 16, they weren't even ranked in the top 20, I don't think, going into the tournament. So it was a fun run while it lasted, and it's still cool the World Cup is happening here in the U.S. Olivia Rodrigo, here's Drop Dead.

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0: Okay, on this question, I want to know how many hot dogs you ate over 4th of July weekend. Hopefully it was less than 66. Joey's Chestnut, Nathan's hot dog eating champion. 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

0: 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Some fog possibly overnight. Tomorrow looks sunny and a high near 76. Here's Ed Sheeran.
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